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0: Now tell me, how long have you been in the business, Mr. Webb? I see, and I believe you use guitar strings.
1: What's that in?
0: Well, you know what you play on the guitar. What you're gonna do, get like you used to be, and it's by your own group. What's the name of the group, Mr. Webb?

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Mai mult decât fotbal. I was thinking just of what to do.

I'm sitting here just contemplating. I can't twist the truth. It knows no regulation. 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

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Mai mult decât fotbal. Ain't it a shame and a sin? One man gets it all. The other one has to burn.

you might know of the original sin. You might know how to be with fire.